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And you don't even need to tease your hair a foot high. 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The best variety of 80s hits. All day, every day. 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
9: The top stories this hour. More than 150 people have been killed and hundreds are missing after devastating flash floods and landslides in Nepal. Among the missing are more than 30 British tourists. Homes, roads and bridges have been swept away close to the border with Tibet. Rescue teams are searching for survivors as international aid begins to arrive. Now, thousands of parents will call for longer paternity leave during nationwide protests today. Mums and dads will gather across the UK, including outside the Scottish and Welsh parliaments and Downing Street. They'll also be campaigning for more flexible working arrangements. Inquests are due to open today into the deaths of seven people killed in a crash on the A66 near Middlesbrough. Police have arrested 17 people in connection with the incident. And Harry and Meghan are apparently back in the UK with their children following 6 years in America. The Duke and Duchess of Sussex are reported to have flown into Birmingham on a private jet from California yesterday.
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9: Thunderstorms moving northwards across England and Wales. Sunnier in the southeast, feeling humid with highs of 24 Celsius. That's the latest. I'm Lucy Salem.
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17: Good morning and a happy Friday Eve. Nearly the weekend. I'm Roberto. It's just gone six. I've got Matthew Wilder soon. Nothing's going to stop him. I've got some Pat Benatar on the way as well. First, though, kicking off your morning, it's U2's Angel of Harlem on Nation 80s.

0: Benatar's Loves a Battlefield on Nation 80s as we get into your Thursday morning. It's just gone 10 past 6 for the 27th of August, the day that celebrates the only sport I was ever good at school. Maybe this is true for you. Hopefully not, though. Today is National Tug of War Day. Why was I so good at that? Because I was the size of a house. I'm not proud of it. But I made a great anchor at the back that nobody could move. Games like football and basketball, I was always that kid who was picked last because nobody wanted me on their side. Tug of War, though, oh yeah, my time to shine. I was the star player. If you're interested, it's also National Burger Day. And if you eat enough of those, you too could be an anchor for National Tug of War Day. Phil Collins up next.
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Jam and their Bad Boys on Nation 80s as we wake up the nation with the best variety of 80s hits. It's 6:20. Or maybe we're sending you to sleep in a nice way. Like Nicky Roberts. Good morning. Just home from my night shift, Roberto. You've been keeping me going on my long drive home and I wanted to say thanks. You're most welcome. I'm now having toast for dinner and then off to bed. Sweet dreams. For the rest of us, I'll keep you going with the big songs to kick off your Thursday morning. Great tune on the way next from the Top Gun soundtrack. First though, John Farnham. You're the voice on Nation 80s.

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0: The Jam's going underground on Nation 80s. It's 6:40 on the way before 7. Something that's going to make you want to check your change today. First, though... 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
0: If you've ever wondered what the winners of Make Me a Winner spend their money on, that life-changing amount of cash, wonder no more. Jane bagged £650,000 last Friday. What has she done with the money since then?
2: I've paid the mortgage off. I can't even believe I can say that out loud. And then we went and bought a car yesterday. So we've got all the rubbish stuff out of the way and it's now on to the fun stuff.
0: Bring on the fun stuff. 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It's a guaranteed winner. 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

there is Joe Jackson. It's Different for Girls, playing for you on Nation 80s for your Thursday morning. 6:50, I'm Roberto. Have you seen the new 10-pence piece? I didn't know there was one either, actually. It features King Charles III on one side and the world's largest grouse the other. Of course it does. There's only 600,000 in circulation that are dated 2023. Only 600,000. But apparently because of that, it means it could turn into a collector's item and be worth lots more than 10p. So check your change today. Although, if you're anything like me, you don't get change anymore because you just tap your card or your phone, don't you? 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
4: My beans have been to Mexico. 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My beans were with me in Italy, then came with me to Greece. I slurped their sauce on Spanish shores. I nibbled them in Nice. My Heinz beans have seen the world. They've traveled far and wide because they are, as we all know, too good to leave behind.
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7: The top stories this hour. Rescue workers in Nepal are searching for dozens of missing British tourists after devastating floods and landslides. More than 160 bodies have been recovered and a total of more than 1,000 are unaccounted for. Homes, roads and bridges have been swept away close to the border with Tibet. Now, thousands of mums and dads are expected to take part in the UK's first ever parent strike later. Rallies are being organised at 13 locations across the country, with campaigners demanding more flexible working and longer paternity leave. Inquests will open later for the two police officers and five young men who died in a head-on collision on the A66 near Middlesbrough. Police have arrested 17 people in connection with the incidents. And ever had your sandwich snatched by a seagull? Well, research suggests more than £170 million worth of food is being lost because of the flying thieves. Around 70% of us have fallen victim.
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7: Thunderstorms moving northwards across England and Wales. Sunnier in the southeast, feeling humid with highs of 24 Celsius. That's the latest. I'm Lucy Salem.
0: It's the decade where icons were made.
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0: There is Bronski Beats. Hit that perfect beat. It is Nation 80's Breakfast. Welcome to Thursday. I'm Roberto, 7:13 for the 27th of August. Did you have that intense thunderstorm and rain yesterday? We had a warning for them here in Surrey. And then nothing. It was a lovely sunny day. All day long, really warm as well. Maybe it was the same for you. Apparently, according to the Met Office, these thunderstorms are a little bit late. And they're coming today. You might even have them right now. If not, they are coming your way, and we're being advised to secure down anything that could fly, as the thunderstorms are coming with strong winds as well. Yay! So don't forget the umbrella today. Johnny H. Jazz soon, and Aztec Camera.
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Thank you for making that happen. If you are new to Nation 80s, welcome along. I'm Roberto, kicking off your morning every day with the best variety of 80s hits. It's 7:23 right now. I'll get some Chaka Khan on for you soon. First up, Tom Petty and the Heartbreakers. I Went Back Down on Nation 80s. Well,

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5: Chaka chaka chaka chaka Khan. 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

0: This is Joan Armour Trading's Drop the Pilot on Nation 80s, where you get the best variety of 80s hits. Tony Basil before that with Mickey on Roberto 738. If you're feeling a bit meh for your Thursday, you're not alone, and I know why. I'll tell you more before 8. I'll get Guns N' Roses on next. First, though. Make me a
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0: If you've ever wondered what the winners of Make Me a Winner spend their money on, that life-changing amount of cash, wonder no more. Jane bagged £650,000 last Friday. What has she done with the money since then?
2: I've paid the mortgage off. I can't even believe I can say that out loud. And then we went and bought a car yesterday. So we've got all the rubbish stuff out of the way and it's now on to the fun stuff.
0: Bring on the fun stuff. 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It's a guaranteed winner. 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
1: 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You're gonna see some serious...
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This is Technotronic giving you those Friday vibes on a Thursday. What? Pump up the jam on Nation 80's 750. Hello. I'm Roberto. As we kick off your Thursday morning, are you starting it in a bad mood? If the answer is yes, you're not alone. Apparently, Thursday is one of the most common days to be grumpy in the morning. Probably because it's not Friday yet, but it feels like it should be. Loads of us wake up grumpy 3 days every week, and then see if this bit's true for you. Most common days to wake up grumpy are Monday, obviously, Tuesday, and Thursday. So happy Thursday. Stick with us. We'll keep you going with the best variety of 80s hits. Jackie Graham real soon, right now, Fleetwood Mac on Nation 80s.

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5: The top stories this hour. More than 160 people have been killed and hundreds are missing after devastating flash floods and landslides in Nepal. Among the missing are more than 30 British tourists. The Red Cross says whole villages have been wiped away with roads and bridges destroyed, making it harder to reach survivors. Now, thousands of parents will call for longer paternity leave during nationwide protests today. Mums and dads will gather across the UK, including outside the Scottish and Welsh parliaments and Downing Street. They'll also be campaigning for more flexible working arrangements. Inquests are due to open today into the deaths of seven people killed in a crash on the A66 near Middlesbrough. Police have arrested 17 people in connection with the incident. And Harry and Meghan are apparently back in the UK with their children following 6 years in America. The Duke and Duchess of Sussex are reported to have flown into Birmingham on a private jet from California yesterday.
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5: Thunderstorms moving northwards across England and Wales. Sunnier in the southeast, feeling humid with highs of 24 Celsius. That's the latest. I'm Lucy Salem.
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12: Morning. If you've just joined us this Thursday, earlier on I mentioned that Thursday is one of the most common days of the week for people to wake up in a bad mood. If that is you, you're in the right place to get feeling good. I've got the best variety of 80s hits. Just gone 8 with Dire Straits soon right now. This will get you going. Pointer Sisters on Nation 80s.

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0: There is Jay Giles' band, Centrefold on Nation 80s. 8:15 for your Thursday, 27th of August. Welcome along to the day that celebrates the only sport I was ever good at school. This might be true for you. I really hope it's not, though. Today is National Tug of War Day. I was good at it because I was the size of a house. I made a great anchor at the very back that nobody could move. Games like football and basketball, I was always the last kid to be picked. But tug of war, oh, I was the star player. Everyone wanted me. It felt so good. If you're interested, it's also National Burger Day. And if you eat enough of those, you too could be an anchor for National Tug of War Day. Yes, happy Thursday. Nick Kershaw's up next.
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We are waking up the nation with the best variety of 80s hits. Then Jericho for you there, Big Area on Nation 80s. Thank you for having us on this morning. Hi to Ben in Telford. Loving the tunes, Roberto. Got you playing loud in the van this morning as I head off to start a bathroom refit. Hoping to get it done today as well so I can have tomorrow off and an extra long bank holiday weekend. Now that would be nice. Good luck. Stick with us. We'll get you through. I've got Propaganda real soon right now. Belinda Carlisle on Nation 80s.

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0: There is Michael Jackson's Another Part of Me on Nation 80s as we start your Friday Eve, nearly the weekend. Unfortunately, it's only Thursday, though. It's the 27th of August, 8:42. If you get any change today, I have something to tell you before nine that's going to make you want to check that change. First, though. Make me a winner!
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0: If you've ever wondered what the winners of Make Me a Winner spend their money on, that life-changing amount of cash, wonder no more. Jane bagged £650,000 last Friday. What has she done with the money since then?
2: I've paid the mortgage off. I can't even believe I can say that out loud. And then we went and bought a car yesterday. So we've got all the rubbish stuff out of the way and it's now on to the fun stuff.
0: Bring on the fun stuff. What would you do with £700,000? That's how much money could be landing in your bank account tomorrow. It's a guaranteed winner. 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Don't miss out. We're giving it away tomorrow. 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

Do you remember this? Orange Juice, Rip It Up on Nation 80s, where you get the best variety of 80s hits. Eurythmics and Aretha Franklin before that. Sisters are doing it for themselves. It's 8:54 for your Thursday. I'm Roberto. Have you seen the new 10p piece? I didn't know there was one, personally. It features King Charles III on one side and the world's largest grouse on the other. Of course it does. There's only, get this, 600,000 in circulation that are dated 2023. And because of that small number, 600,000, it means that it could turn into a collector's item and be worth lots more than 10p in years to come. So if you get any change today, make sure you check it. Although if you're anything like me, you probably don't get change anymore because now you don't use money. You just tap your card or your phone for everything. I don't remember the last time I used money. Terrible, isn't it? Got Mel and Kim for you now on Nation 80s.

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10: The top stories this hour. At least 177 people are dead and more than 1,300 are missing in Nepal and Tibet after devastating floods and landslides. 33 British tourists are among those unaccounted for. Whole villages were washed away as a wall of water and mud came down from the mountains. Prime Minister Andy Burnham says his government will do everything it can to help. Now, thousands of mums and dads are expected to take part in the UK's first ever parent strike later. Rallies are being organised at 13 locations across the country, with campaigners demanding more flexible working and longer paternity leave. Some top doctors are worried British men are signing up for testosterone replacement therapy when they don't need it. They say social media posts and online ads are persuading healthy men their hormone levels are too low. And thunderstorm warnings are in place for all of Wales and much of England. Some areas could get up to 3 inches of rain.
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10: Thunderstorms moving northwards across England and Wales. Sunnier in the southeast, feeling humid with highs of 24 Celsius. That's the latest. I'm Lucy Salem.
0: 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The Greaties on Nation 80s.
12: Morning, if you've just joined us. You're just in time, you know, for an hour's worth of the biggest 80s songs you'll hear all day long. Every one of these was a top 10. Yeah, welcome to the Greaties. ABC on the way next, doing their big song about a very famous soul singer. I've got some Billy Joel in here this morning as well, right now. Colonel Abrams, this is Trapped, playing for you on Nation 80s.

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0: Good morning to the Halfords boys. Always listening, loving the tunes. Changing tyres this morning. Hi, Sam, Jamie and Imran. That's for you, Yaz and the plastic population. The only way is up on Nation 80s and the greaties. What are you doing this morning? That's the question. Are you working hard like the boys? Are you taking life easy or something else? Let me know so I can give you a shout. Make you part of the greaties. Easiest way to get in touch is through our Facebook page. Just search for Nation 80s. And I'll play you some Madonna next and Madness.
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There is madness. Our house on Nation 80s. It's 9:23. Morning, Rachel in Swansea. Loving the songs whilst working from the dining room table. Trying to get as much done before the kids get back with the hubby. They're still on summer holidays. Hang in there, Rachel. Not long to go. They'll be back in school before you know it. Rick Astley's on the way right now. Shakespeare's Sister on Nation 80s.

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0: Good morning, Dave and Connor. Plastering a bedroom this morning. Singing along with Nation 80s as well. That's for you. David Bowie's fashion. I got Diana Ross on the way soon. Danny Wilson as well. First, though. Make me a
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0: If you've ever wondered what the winners of Make Me a Winner spend their money on, that life-changing amount of cash, wonder no more. Jane bagged £650,000 last Friday. What has she done with the money since then?
2: I've paid the mortgage off. I can't even believe I can say that out loud. And then we went and bought a car yesterday. So we've got all the rubbish stuff out of the way and it's now on to the fun stuff.
0: 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What would you do with £700,000? 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It's a guaranteed winner. 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

Wilson, Mary's Prayer, just about taking care of the greaties this Thursday morning on Nation 80s. Megan in Derby's loving the songs. What am I doing right now, she says, Roberto? Nothing. I'm having a cup of tea and a sausage roll. Just finished the morning rush at Greg's and now taking some time for myself. I bet you need it, don't you? Have a good one, whatever you're doing. Stick with us, of course, for the best variety of 80s hits. We'll keep you going. I'll see you back here tomorrow morning from 6. I'll leave you with Marie Wilson, just what I always wanted, on Nation 80s.

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9: The top stories this hour. At least 177 people are dead and dozens of Brits are among hundreds who are missing after giant waves of water swept through parts of Nepal and Tibet. The Red Cross says whole villages have been wiped away in the landslides, with roads and bridges destroyed, making it harder to reach survivors. Now, thousands of mums and dads are expected to take part in the UK's first ever parent strike later, calling for longer paternity leave and more flexible working. Campaigners are holding 13 rallies across the country. A British man's become the first in the world to have a brain tumour removed with the help of AI. Surgeons in London use the tool to avoid vital nerves during the complicated operation. And ever had your sandwich snatched by a seagull? Well, research suggests more than £170 million worth of food is being lost because of the flying thieves. Apparently, around 70% of us have fallen victim.
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9: Thunderstorms moving northwards across England and Wales. Sunnier in the southeast, feeling humid with highs of 24 Celsius. That's the latest. I'm Lucy Salem.
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0: 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Stephanie Mills, Never Knew Love Like This Before, real soon. 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

Stephanie Mills, Never Knew Love Like This Before, a Nation 80s. New music is coming soon, Living by Numbers, I'm usually painting by him. 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

0: 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And you are invited.
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0: One of only two songs that Phil can play on the piano. 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
6: The top stories this hour, two teenagers are among 33 Brits missing after floods and landslides in Nepal and Tibet. Just under 300 people are believed to have been killed in both countries and hundreds are unaccounted for. Simon Cook is a geoscientist.
7: Part of a glacier about 5,000 metres high up in the Nepalese Himalaya has broken off and that ice has then cascaded into the valley below.
6: Now thousands of mums and dads are expected to take part in the UK's first ever parent strike today. Rallies are being organised at 13 locations across the country, with campaigners demanding more flexible working and longer paternity leave. Some top doctors are worried British men are signing up for testosterone replacement therapy when they don't actually need it. They say social media posts and online ads are persuading healthy men their hormone levels are too low. And thunderstorm warnings are in place for all of Wales and much of England. Some areas could get up to 3 inches of rain.
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6: Thunderstorms moving northwards across England and Wales. Sunnier in the southeast, feeling humid with highs of 24 Celsius. That's the latest. I'm Lucy Salem.
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13: This is Nation 80s with the Bangles Manic Monday. Freddie's on soon. I Was Born to Love You. We're Nation 80s. We play the best variety of 80s hits.

0: 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Duran Duran, Hungry Like the Wolf, next. 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

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Well, I mean, I prefer if you called me Tony, to be fair, but you can start with Al if you want.

0: After much exhaustive research,
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0: Isn't that great? There's The Cure, Love Cats. Got to wait for that bit, of course. It's nearly midday. We're into Thursday afternoon next to the best variety of 80s hits.
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8: The top stories this hour. Andy Burnham says Britain's offered £5 million to Nepal and is ready to send emergency responders after devastating floods. The Prime Minister says the situation's very distressing. More than 270 people are dead, while dozens of Brits are among hundreds missing in Nepal and Tibet. Now, an inquest has heard two police officers died from head and neck injuries in a crash near Middlesbrough on Saturday. PCs Matthew Blades and Tom Clough were declared dead at the scene after the head-on collision with a car going the wrong way on the A66. Inquests will open later for the five men killed in the other vehicle. Two men have died after falling into a waste tank on a farm in Cheshire. Police say they're investigating the incident in Aston-by-Budworth yesterday. And it's estimated more than £170 million worth of food is being lost to sneaky seagulls every year. Fish and chips or sandwiches are the most likely things to be snatched.
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8: Thunderstorms moving northwards across England and Wales. Sunnier in the southeast, feeling humid with highs of 24 Celsius. That's the latest. I'm Lucy Salem.
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0: This is Nation 80s. Good afternoon. It's just gone midday Thursday today. Go west, don't look down. We won't. It's Michael Smooth Criminal. Oh, Shamon.

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0: love this from Paul Young. Everything must change. Everything, everything, so says Paul. Right, next today, Yazoo, Only You, and yes, Owner of a Lonely Heart. First, though, let's try and dish out some cash. Make me a
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0: How would you react if £700,000 arrived in your bank tomorrow? 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

Calais. To cut a long story short, a Nation 80s, the best variety of 80s hits live right here. Mars, Talking Heads, what else can we throw in the mix for you today? Oh, I know. The record label needed a filler song because they didn't have enough tracks for their upcoming albums. So they called them on a Friday and said, write something, just any old thing, and we'll put it in the middle. We'll use it as a filler. Over a weekend, they came up with this, recorded it in 25 minutes, and it went on to become their greatest ever hit.

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If you've ever wondered what a super trooper is, or it might come up in a pub quiz, what's a super trooper? You can now remember this moment that the man on Nation 80s, my name's Tony, told you the answer. And the answer is, it's one of those giant spotlights. If you see a band or a performer in an arena and that giant spotlight hits them from the other side of the stadium, that light is called a super trooper. Thank you very much indeed. I shall take all the credit when you win the pub quiz. If I see you on the chase getting that right, I'll be on the phone. Here comes Robert Palmer, Addicted to Love, Nation 80s.

0: charming man. 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
6: The top stories this hour. The UK government's donating £5 million to Nepal following the devastating flash floods. More than 30 British tourists are among hundreds of missing people there, with at least 270 having been killed. The Prime Minister says emergency responders are also on standby in case they're requested by authorities.
7: These are such distressing scenes coming out of Nepal, and we feel for the people there and everything that they're going through.
6: Russia's told Britain to back off and warned it could strike UK military targets in Ukraine and elsewhere. The Kremlin is angry about the sharing of secret components which would allow Ukraine to build its own long-range missiles. An independent evaluation found restricting phones during the school day creates calmer, safer and more focused classrooms. Education Minister Paul Givens now publishing strengthened guidance and consulting on a ban. And Top Gear will be back on our tellies, although we don't have a date for the return yet. The show is taken off air after Freddie Flintoff's crash in 2022.
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6: Thundery rain moving across England and Wales, reaching Northern Ireland and Southern Scotland this afternoon. That's the latest. I'm Louise Easton.
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0: 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Hello, it's just gone one. It's time for a lunchtime remix. So here comes the full...

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love this. Neil and Chris, the Pet Shop Boys, Left to My Own Devices. In that case, I'm left to my own devices. I will play George Benson and Bananarama, and no one will stop me. Nation 80s.

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0: 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There's only one record sounds quite like that. Billy Idol's on very soon, and the Traveling Wilburys. Let's get on a super group. We've got Handle With Care next. 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

0: 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And we fell in love with the music.
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0: 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We're Nation 80's best variety of 80s hits. News headlines at 2. Stand by. Is there a doctor in the house? 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
5: The top stories this hour. Three major UK airports have been hit by a cybersecurity incident in which the data of about 8.7 million customers was accessed. The Manchester Airport Group, which runs Manchester, London, Stansted and East Midlands, said passenger safety hasn't been compromised and no payment details were hacked. Operations remain unaffected. The UK has offered £5 million to Nepal following the devastating flash floods. 33 British nationals are among the hundreds missing, with more than 270 people killed. Mums and dads are protesting in central London, calling for longer paternity leave and more flexible working arrangements. Parents Katie and Tom told us they were allowed longer to be at home.
6: It's the thing that stopped me becoming mentally ill. It gave me that support.
7: I was so lucky to get that time with the children, and it just pays dividends for years to come.
5: Standard paternity in the UK is 2 paid weeks. And a vehicle's crashed into a wall outside a house near Middlesbrough, minutes from a fatal fire yesterday and Saturday's crash on the A66.
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5: Thundery rain moving across England and Wales, reaching Northern Ireland and Southern Scotland this afternoon. That's the latest. I'm Louise Easton.
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0: It is already after 2 o'clock, Thursday afternoon. But there's strange stuff called rain happening outside my studio.
13: Facts.
0: Quite sure what that's all about, but hopefully normal service will be resumed soon. You know, the blue sky, sunshine kind of thing. Anyway, welcome to Thursday afternoon. Late lunch, early drive, 2 to 6 every day. We are Nation 80s. Nice to have you listening. Welcome along for the ride.

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0: It's Thursday afternoon across the UK. Neil Fox here. We are Nation 80s. Got a brilliant playlist for you today. I know I say it every day, but by goodness, we really have. What a decade it was. Casey and the Sunshine Band, Christopher Cross, Ride Like the Wind, Fool's Gold, out of Manchester came the Stone Roses. Right, good afternoon. Maybe there's something from the 80s you haven't heard us play for a long time and would love to hear. Maybe your all-time favourite 80s anthem. 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

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Denise Lewis is 54. Barbara Bach, who was the Bond girl in The Spy Who Loved Me. Right, Barbara Bach is 79. Obviously, married, to Ringo Starr. This day, 1955, just the record, the Guinness Book of World Records was first published. My goodness, 71 years ago today. This day, 1966, here's a name from history, Sir Francis Chichester. He set sail from Plymouth on the first ever successful solo circumnavigation of the globe with only one stop. I kind of really take my hat off to people like that. Can you imagine? You've got to be good with your own company and also just your own skills. In the middle of the South Atlantic, you can imagine those great big gales. You're in a little boat on your own. I can't think of anything worse, but personally, but I take my hat off to him and others who would do that. Oh my goodness. Right, turn the volume up, get it cranked up. Tina Turner, Bryan Adams now. It's Only Love. Woo! Maybe a bit overexcited.

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0: What a decade it was with Prince and John Waite, New Shoes, I Can't Wait, and Gloria Estefan counting it off. 1, 2, 3, 4. Right, good afternoon. Neil Fox here. We are Nation 80s with U2 and an absolute corker from Donna Summer, the Queen of Disco, coming shortly on your radio. 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

brilliant With or Without You from U2, from that Joshua Tree album. One of the great, I was going to say one of the greatest albums of all time. Definitely, definitely one of the greatest of the 80s for sure. Welcome along and hello to Vicky from Southwest London, who says, is there any chance of playing that for me? I'm absolutely obsessed. If you could play it for my son, Jack, that would be good. He's also a massive U2 fan, having been weaned on it in our household by me and my husband. Sounds very much like Vicky, my wife. It's not, clearly. I did check. Anyway, thank you, Vicky. Nice to have you listening to Nation 80s. Oh, what a belter. Here we go. She works hard for the money. Right, we are Nation 80s with the Queen of Disco and Donna Summer.

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6: The top stories this hour. The King says he and the Queen are heartbroken by the devastating flash floods in Nepal. More than 350 people are known to have died. 1,300 are missing there and in neighbouring Tibet, including 33 from the UK. Britain's pledged £5 million in aid. We're being assured that no bank details or sensitive information leaked after a cyber attack at three airports. Data of nearly 9 million customers was accessed at Manchester, Stansted and East Midlands airports. An unauthorised third party managed to get information on things like car parks and Wi-Fi sign-up. A vehicle's crashed into the wall outside a house near Middlesbrough. The property is close to where a young girl and her aunt died in a fire yesterday, where two police officers and five young men lost their lives in a road crash at the weekend. And people can now buy plug-in solar panels in shops and online after a change in the law. The decision could save households more than £100 a year on energy bills.
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6: Thundery rain moving across England and Wales, reaching Northern Ireland and Southern Scotland this afternoon. That's the latest. I'm Louise Easton.
0: It's the decade where icons were made.
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12: So Thursday afternoon, it's just after 3 o'clock. Neil Fox here. Late lunch, early drive every day between 2 and 6. So we've got you through Thursday morning. My job to get you through Thursday afternoon with an amazing playlist.

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0: We are Nationators. Right, Thursday afternoon across the UK. Genesis, Denise Williams, Rolling Stone, Start Me Up, which I love. And Bob Marley and the Wailers and Three Little Birds. But I was talking to a friend of a friend who's involved with the Stones the other day, who told me that at the moment they are planning a kind of ABBA Voyage-style show, that same sort of technology, with the Rolling Stones, which I have to say sounds very, very exciting. If I hear any more, I can find out any info, I will let you know, of course. Right, Thursday afternoon, yeah, Nation 80s. If you want to get involved, maybe it's a song from the 80s you haven't heard, 077-40-938-500.
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We are Nation 80s with Boy George and Bobby Brown and Every Little Step. Today, Thursday, 27th of August, as you know, it's International Lottery Day today. It is. It's also, here's a random one, it's World Rock, Paper, Scissors Day. We'll explain more and dive a little bit deeper later on. Not that deep, to be fair. Right, Madness, the sun and the rain, which sums up this week nicely. Yeah, we are Nation 80s. Glad you found us.

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0: 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Mental as Anything, Pretenders, and Jason and Too Many Broken Hearts. 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Right, we are Nation 80s. 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
3: The top stories this hour. The King and Queen say they're heartbroken and send their most profound sympathy to those affected by the flash floods in Nepal. More than 350 people are known to have died, with 1,300 others missing there and in neighbouring Tibet. They include 33 from the UK. Russia has threatened to attack British military targets both in Ukraine and beyond, warning the UK is playing with fire. It's after Andy Burnham shared secret technology with Kyiv that would see them produce their own long-range missiles. A boy's appeared in court charged with murder after a teenager was killed at the headquarters of Brent Council in London. 17-year-old David Winter was fatally stabbed at Brent Civic Centre on Tuesday afternoon. Two men have died after falling into a slurry tank in Cheshire. It happened yesterday on a farm at Aston by Budworth. And Nothing But Fee the musical will make its world premiere in London next year. It's written by Dame Emma Thompson, who also wrote the 2005 film and played the starring role.
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3: Thundery rain moving across England and Wales, reaching Northern Ireland and Southern Scotland this afternoon. That's the latest. I'm Louise Easton.
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10: The time already after 4 o'clock. Yeah, Thursday afternoon. Bit of a mixed weather around the UK. Bit of rain, bit of sun here and there. Temperatures actually nicely down a little bit. Okay. So they all said we might have one more heat wave left in September. Come on. Anyway, I hope you're having a good day today. Let's get you through Thursday afternoon. I'm here until 6. With Heart on the way very shortly. And Wet, Wet, Wet. And Joan Jett. And Bonnie.

0: What a great song from INXS and Mystify. It was Heart and Bonnie Tyler. Yeah, another one who's left us this year, and Dolly yesterday, all very sad. Tell you the amazing thing about all the Dolly Parton tributes. I mean, yeah, clearly she was an incredible musical talent and she made some unbelievable songs, but a lot of the other stuff that we may not really have known too much about is coming out, just about how kind and how generous and how helpful she was with other artists and supportive along the way. I mean, she really was one amazing woman, wasn't she? Oh, my goodness. Gave 500 mil of her own money on this incredible books program for kids.
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so sweet back in the 80s, watching little kids smoking and passing the joint round, I guess. Past the Duchy and musical youth, Wet, Wet, Wet, Sweet Surrender. We are Nation 80s on what is, did you know this, August 27th every year is World Rock Paper Scissors Day. It was it's pathetic, really, isn't it? Created back in 2014 by the World Rock Paper Scissors Association, which is based in Ottawa, Canada. There's an entire association. It's rock, paper, scissors. What do we need to know, for God's sake? The purpose is to encourage us to play the game for fun, to build focus and settle everyday disputes. The Han game traces its roots back to the Chinese Han Dynasty, which is 206 BC to 220 AD, though the modern version using rock, paper and scissors evolved at a later date. I think that's all really we need to know about Rock, Paper, Scissors Day. So if you want a game in the office or with your friends, want to settle disputes? Anyway, there you go. There's something I didn't know. Maybe you didn't know either. We didn't need to know either, let's be honest, did we? Right, back to the music. Depeche Mode, I Just

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0: love rock and roll. It's Joan Jett, Depeche Mode. Before it, we are Nation 8. It's level 42 on the way very shortly. Oh, and a beautiful song from Tracy Chapman. How one gig at Wembley Stadium celebrating a famous birthday changed her life. If you don't know the story, I'll tell you shortly. Make me a
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0: 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Gemma Atkinson's doing the draw. Right, one number gets drawn, it gets called. 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

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Level 42 and Odyssey and Use It Up and Wear It Out. So it's a great story. And back in the 80s, right, there was a big gig at Wembley Stadium for Nelson Mandela. Stevie Wonder was about to come on stage. They'd had some warm-up acts, but he was going to be there. This big superstar artist got a problem with his keyboard and he wasn't going to go on until the problem was solved. So they had to fill. So they looked around and thought, who can we get to fill? And there was Tracy Chapman still standing at the side of the stage with her guitar. And they said, look, would you get out there and just fill Wembley Stadium? Just fill for a bit until Stevie's keyboard is working. So she goes out and she sings Fast Car acoustically to Wembley Stadium. Everyone's blown away. The rest is history. And that is how this song became world famous. I mean, clearly it is a brilliant song, brilliantly sung. But it was that moment that changed everything. She was ready and she nailed it. Right, Tracy Chapman, Fast Car. We're Nation 80s. Glad you found us.

0: classy song. Tracy Chapman and Fast Car. Nice way to chill this Thursday afternoon across the UK. Foxy here. We're Nation 80s.
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10: The top stories this hour. 33 British nationals are among 1,300 people missing following the flash floods in Nepal and Tibet. Over 350 are known to have died in the disaster, thought to have been triggered by a glacier collapse. Data belonging to nearly 9 million customers has been stolen in a cyber attack at Manchester, Stansted and East Midlands airports. Their operator insists passenger safety and aviation security haven't been compromised. Mums and dads have held protests across the country today calling for more support for families. They want to see paternity leave increase from 2 weeks to six and more flexible working arrangements. A vehicle's crashed into a wall outside a house near Middlesbrough, close to the scene of two fatal incidents in less than a week. Two people died in a fire yesterday and seven were killed in a crash on the A66 at the weekend. And a British man has become the first person in the world to have a brain tumour removed using live AI-assisted surgery. Rhys Hibbert says the operation saved his eyesight.
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10: 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More rain tomorrow. That's the latest. I'm Louise Easton.
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0: 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If you're a new listener, thank you for helping us do that and be able to say that. That's great. Glad you're liking what we do. Aerosmith, Dude Looks Like a Lady, Kate Bush Running Up That Hill, End of the Line, The Travelling Wilburys. And still to come this hour, got some classic Queen, got Madonna on the way as well. Chris Rea, Journey, and George Harrison. Not bad.
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Greatest 80s playlist all day, every day, with Queen and Madonna. Bowie coming up very shortly after such a classic song from The Jam. That's Entertainment. Right across the UK, we are Nation 80s. If you're a new listener, welcome to

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If I asked you what the greatest song of all time is, I wonder whether that might be in your top 10. It's certainly in many people's. Journey and Don't Stop Believing. Thursday afternoon across the UK. August 27th, this day 2008, so we're going back 18 years today, Barack Obama becomes the first African-American to be nominated by a major party to be president of the United States, which of course he then later became, with one of the greatest acceptance speeches of all time. This day 2024, it was 2 years ago that Oasis announced that reunion tour, 16 years after their split, and that turned out pretty well. We're still waiting for confirmation of the big gigs for next year. They're saying at the Etihad and at Nebworth, but we're waiting to see if it's going to be confirmed. I do hope so. Still got my original Nebworth t-shirt from all those years ago. I want a new one.

0: always one of my favourite places to be. Any beach, anywhere, just love the sound of the ocean. How about you? Chris Rea's on the beach. Last Friday, Jane from Hartlepool was our last big winner. Primary school teacher and a biker, still on her first bike. Now she's won a load of money. She's going to go and buy herself a new one. Come on, not just one. Jane, get yourself a few. Make me a winner. 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

0: It was a big hit in America in the mid-60s, and when he went over to visit his sister, who was living in America, he went, one day, I'm going to cover that song. And he did, and it was huge all over again. Got My Mind Set on You from George Harrison, Will to Power and Ashford and Simpson. Right, that is it for Thursday afternoon drive time. We're back tomorrow between 2 and 6. Sean Goldsmith is on the way. Have a lovely Thursday night. Have a good one.
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7: The top stories this hour. Rescue teams in Nepal say the scale of the damage caused by flash floods is beyond imagination. Over 350 people are confirmed dead so far after a glacier collapsed close to the border with Tibet. 1,300 people are still missing, including 33 British nationals. The leader of the Lib Dems has described recent events around Middlesbrough as deeply worrying. Police are investigating an assault with a bladed weapon, a car hitting a wall outside a house, a fire which killed two people, and a crash on the A66 where seven people died. It's not clear if the incidents are linked. A father and son have died after falling into an industrial silage tank on a farm in Cheshire. The county's Agricultural Society has named them as Alan Ford, who was 72, and 42-year-old Rick Ford. And a nationwide parent strike has been taking place across the UK today. Mums and dads are campaigning for longer paternity leave and more flexible working.
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7: Rain moving across Scotland with perhaps some thunderstorms towards the southeast. More rain tomorrow. That's the latest. I'm Louise Easton.
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14: Thank you, Dr. Fox. Hello, I'm Sean Goldsmith. Me and you through Thursday evening then, as we celebrate the music of the 1980s. And here's Bruce to start, Dancing in the Dark, first single released off Born in the USA.

0: great song from a great soundtrack from a great film, Buster. One of the originals on the soundtrack. Four Tops, Loco in Acapulco here on Nation 80s. I've got Tight Fit coming up, and it's not The Lion Sleeps Tonight. It's another one. Make me a winner. 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

0: 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This is Nation 80s. I'm Sean Goldsmith. Good evening. That's what I love about this radio station. We don't mind the cheese. Cheese was a massive part of the 80s. Of course, you've got your rock songs, you've got your credible songs, but Tight Fit, Lion Sleeps Tonight and Fantasy Island, you know, Bucks Fizz songs, Baltimore, Tarzan Boy, they all made up the 80s to what it was, so we have to play them, and I'm glad we do.
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0: Wake up with Roberto, then go through the day with Tony Dibbin and Dr. Fox, and I'm here in the evening. Hello, Sean Goldsmith here on Nation 80s with Jane Wiedlin and her 3 minutes 50 seconds of fame from 1988 Rush Hour, UB40 Rat in Me Kitchen, What Am I Gonna Do, and a number one from Christmas 1986. It wasn't the Christmas number one, but it was number one in December of 86. And it's Europe and the Final Countdown next.
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Why can't I remember what I do in life today, but I can remember the lead singer's name of Europe? Why is that? The brain is a crazy thing. His name was Joey Tempest, and still is. The final countdown here on Nation 80s with me, Sean Goldsmith. They did two other songs as well, which very rarely get played. Have a word with the boss, see if I can get them on. There was Rock the Night that came after that, which was just as good, and also a ballad of the highest order called Carrie. That never gets played. That's up there with all of the great power ballads of the 1980s. Here's Duran Duran next. New Moon on Monday here on Nation 80s.

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8: The top stories this hour. A man whose wife is one of 33 British nationals missing after flash flooding struck Nepal and Tibet says waiting for news is a horrible feeling. Around 400 people are now confirmed to have died, with around 1,300 others missing. Andy Burnham's promised £5 million in aid and says UK rescue teams are on standby. In other news, a 15-year-old boy has appeared in court charged with murder after a teenager was killed at the headquarters of Brent Council. 17-year-old David Winter was fatally stabbed at Brent Civic Centre in London on Tuesday afternoon. UEFA is preparing to bring criminal proceedings against FIFA President Gianni Infantino over his failed plans to sell stakes in the World Cup to private investors. European football's governing body says the proposals brought reputational damage. And sales at the National Lottery operator fell by 14% in the past quarter to £784 million. Alwyn says it's down to bigger Euro Millions jackpots last year and a major technology upgrade.
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8: Rain moving across Scotland with perhaps some thunderstorms towards the southeast. More rain tomorrow. That's the latest. I'm Louise Easton.
0: It's the decade where icons were made.
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0: So for this one in 1989, she went under the name Deborah Harry instead of Debbie Harry. I have no idea why. Maybe she was having a midlife crisis, I don't know. Sean Goldsmith here on Nation 80s. The next three songs that you'll hear, here are the first few seconds of each. Can you identify them all? And this one is the hardest. Any ideas what those three songs are? Do you want to hear them again? Let me play them. See whether you get all three right in just a minute. Make me a winner.
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0: 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Somebody's going to get a call. If it's Gemma Atkinson, answer it, and that's it. 700 grand is on its way to your account. No questions asked. Well, there might be a few questions like, how do you feel? And you're bound to say, I can't believe this. Is this a scam? If it's Gemma Atkinson, it's not. And you have got 700 grand on its way to your account tomorrow. Text PLAY to 65115. Remember, somebody has to win. It was Jane last week. What about you this week? Make me a
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One of his biggest hits that came in 1988, Billy Ocean, Get Out of My Dreams Into My Car, here on Nation 80s. I'm Sean Goldsmith, good evening. Nice to hear from you tonight. Well done to Alex in Grantham in Lincolnshire. Hello, Sean, as well. I don't know where Sean is, he doesn't say, but thank you for your WhatsApp. And Mel in East London, getting in touch. I played you these three intros about 10 minutes or so ago. You've heard two of them already. Whitesnake, then Billy. But what was the third one? I wasn't challenging you as such, but thank you very much for having a guess at what they are. This is the one that I thought might be trickier than the other two. Yeah, well played if you got it right. It was this. Of course it was. The iconic My Perfect Cousin. Undertones here on Nation 80s.

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0: Cause I gotta have faith. 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

0: I always thought he missed a trick with this song, Glenn Frey, The Heat Is On. That was in the summer of 1985. Why didn't he do another version in the winter called The Heating's On? Anyway, too late now. Sean Goldsmith here on Nation 80s. We play the best variety of 80s hits. And in just a minute, it's Shakin' Stevens.
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0: I actually don't know if I've ever played a Shaking Stevens song on any radio station I've ever been on in 33 years, other than the Christmas one. It's a first. And how good did that sound? Green Door, Shaking Stevens here on Nation 80s. We play the best variety of 80s hits.
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10: So we start our day with Roberto. He's here tomorrow morning again from 6 with The Breakfast Show. Tony Dibbin from 10, Dr. Fox from 2. And then I'm here with The Evening Show. Hello, I'm Sean Goldsmith. As we celebrate the music of the 1980s here on Nation 80s with the Fine Young Cannibals shortly. Firstly, Pointer Sisters, Let Them Do Their Thing.

0: You know, the other night around this time here on Nation 80s, I played Mike and the Mechanics and Silent Running, and I used a word to describe that song, and I'm using the same word for that. The word was epic. It certainly is. 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

0: Ross, I Owe You Nothing, Oblivious, Aztec Camera, here on Nation 80s with me, Sean Goldsmith. Nice to have you tuned in today. That was from 1983. That was the year of the first Now album. You know, the one with the pig on the front. First track was Phil Collins, You Can't Hurry Love. Why do I remember that but can't remember the date of my wife's birthday? It's just how things work. It was also the year that the Rally Grifter stopped being made. Did you have a grifter or did you have a chopper? I was a chopper. And 1983 was the year that on Tomorrow's World, do you remember that show? I think it was on a Thursday night, looking at things in the future. They were talking about compact discs.
1: But the disc itself is barely 5 inches across. It doesn't matter if you finger it, bend it, or even scratch it. Its message is under a protective laminate over the surface. Not a needle in sight.
0: They used to say as well, I remember, that you could put horse muck on it and it would still play. Why would you want to put horse muck on it? Great days. That was 1983. Now from 1987... Here's Misfit on Nation 80s.

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0: We play the best variety of 80s hits. We are Nation 80s. I'm Sean Goldsmith, and that's an earworm tune, isn't it? That will still be in your head in the next hour. You'll be doing something else, you know, getting ready for bed maybe, and still there in the back of your brain is do do do do do do do do. Go away, I want to sleep. ZZ Top before that, Give Me All Your Lovin'. That sounded great on this Thursday evening. And if you're staying around a little bit longer, Spandau Ballet and Hall & Oates.
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1: 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Just a good
0: 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This is Nation 80s.

here she comes. Watch out, watch out, watch out. Manita, Hall & Oates here on Nation 80s. I'm Sean Goldsmith, the new boy here through the evening. It's so nice to have you tuned in today. You can get in touch anytime, 07740 938 500. That is our WhatsApp number. And if you are WhatsApping, if you put hello Sean at the start, I know it's for me. We've got a lot of radio stations within the Nation family that also use the WhatsApp. 07740 938 500. 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Of course, with it being WhatsApp, it is free. 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
11: Evening, I'm Sean Goldsmith. Thank you very much for going through Thursday evening with me as we continue to celebrate the music of the 1980s. And here's Eddie Grant next in Electric Avenue.

0: are listening to the fastest growing 80s radio station across the UK. This is Nation 80s. I'm Sean Goldsmith with the Bond theme from 1987. One of my favourites, actually, just in case you're interested. Probably not, but I thought I'd let you know anyway. Aha, the Living Daylights. If you're staying around just a little bit longer, and I hope you are, there's Cool and the Gang, good one from them, Ooh La La La. And there's Level 42 next. Make me a winner! 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Somebody's going to get a call. If it's Gemma Atkinson, answer it, and that's it. 700 grand is on its way to your account. No questions asked. Well, there might be a few questions like, how do you feel? And you're bound to say, I can't believe this. Is this a scam? If it's Gemma Atkinson, it's not. And you have got 700 grand on its way to your account tomorrow. Text PLAY to 65115. Remember, somebody has to win. It was Jane last week. What about you this week? Make me a
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0: Queen, One Vision, Kenny Loggins, Footloose on Nation 80s this Thursday evening with me, Sean Goldsmith. This was the decade, of course, and I think it was on twice a week. Memory serves me right. You might correct me if I'm wrong. Grange Hill is what I'm talking about. Didn't it used to be on 5:05 to 5:35? And then, of course, it was Neighbours, the second episode of the day. Well, the same one, but just repeated from 1:30. Why did they show Neighbours twice in the late 80s? I don't know. Anyway, so yeah, 5:05. Roland, Zamo. I used to quite fancy Mrs. McCluskey. Have I said that out loud?
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0: from the ones that gave us IOU. That's Freeze and Southern Freeze here on Nation 80s. Evening, I'm Sean Goldsmith. You can find us on Facebook. I've had a message actually through Facebook last night and I forgot to read it out, so I'm going to do it now. Just search Nation 80s on Facebook. We'd love you to follow us. If you're on your phone right now, do search Nation 80s. This is from Carrie in Liverpool. Hello, Carrie. Thank you very much for your message yesterday, which I forgot to read out. I was just talking about school days and why did we have to put wallpaper on our school books, because they don't do it now. Carrie says, hi Sean, I think it was just to protect the books so they would last longer. Yes, I think it was that. But it does seem strange that kids don't have to do it now. Too much effort maybe, Carrie, I don't know. But it does seem a bit strange when you think back and look back at that. You try telling a 10-year-old now, yeah, my school books, we used to have to put wallpaper on them. They'd look at you like you'd gone out.
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One of the most loved Madonna songs, Material Girl, here on Nation 80s. Not too far now until Mark Franklin takes over the radio station with Chilled 80s. And this is another supergroup. I played one last night as well, the Travelling Wilburys. This is Electronic, another supergroup, the one that had Neil Tennant in from the Pet Shop Boys, Bernard Sumner from New Order, and also Johnny Marr from the Smiths. And this is their first song. It came out late 1989. Here's Electronic, Getting Away With It on Nation 80s.

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Late nights round here sound like this. We call this part of the day Chilled 80s. Really hope you're enjoying this late night soundtrack.

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13: 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My name's Mark Franklin, looking after you until midnight with some lovely, relaxing songs.

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You are listening to Nation 80s. Thank you so much for joining me tonight. My name's Mark Franklin, and it's chilled 80s until midnight.

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0: 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Thank you so much for joining me tonight to round off your day here on Nation 80s. I'm Mark Franklin and this is Chilled 80s.
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